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0: It's 1-800-990-2448. If you're trying to get a hold of the show, great to have you here. On the way, it's Sasha's Info Dump.
4: Now that we're into fall and like back into the swing of things, a routine, I don't know if you've noticed this, but oh my gosh, we're all already really tired from getting
0: so tired
4: to reality. Yeah, we'll talk more about specifically with moms, how tired moms are coming up.
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1: Sasha's Info Dump.
2: Things that are wildly overrated sound amazing at the time, but when you actually live it, yikes. I'll tell you what the number one response was of things that are wildly overrated coming up. So now that we're to fall, back to school time, you know, getting our ducks in a row, all those appointments, right? It's such a big thing this time of year. We're all already so tired. Like, who needs a vacation already again, right? Now, particularly for the moms out there, when it comes to how tired you are, this is an unfortunate thing. 62% of mothers feel like they need permission from someone else to prioritize sleep.
3: Wow.
2: Guilt-free.
3: Really?
2: Yeah, like moms won't take that on their own volition. Need someone to be like, hey, lady, you're tired.
3: Yeah.
2: Let me take care of the kids for a second. Have some shut-eye. So just, you know, word to the wise, especially if you have like new moms in your life, offer to help them
3: 1,000%.
2: Out. Let them sleep once in a while. When it comes to moms still, 55% would rather be given a sleep day than a spa day.
3: Oh.
2: Moms don't want to relax.
3: Yeah.
2: They just want to sleep.
3: I get that. I feel that now.
2: And 83% wake up feeling unrested regardless of the hours slept. You could have slept for 3 days straight and you're still waking up moms and you're like, it still wasn't enough.
3: I've been doing moms and dad's work all this week.
2: Yes,
3: so
2: you
3: I'm
2: have.
3: Exhausted.
2: You get it.
3: Yeah.
2: Oh, I totally
3: it's
2: understand.
3: Tough being a mom like me.
2: Yeah. So here are some things. Well, we're just going to go over the number one thing that is completely and totally overrated. It's something that you thought would be totally cool, but then when you actually did it, it kind of sucks. Number one answer was business travel.
3: Yeah.
2: Everyone thinks it's amazing, right?
3: No.
2: Like, oh, I get to live in a hotel.
3: No.
2: I remember when I traveled a lot for like soccer and volleyball tournaments when I was a kid.
3: Yeah.
2: I thought that, traveling for business,
3: sucks.
2: I can't wait to be an adult and just order room service all
3: Awful.
2: The time, right?
3: Yeah.
2: And then I also think that you expect that you would use the amenities a lot
3: you
2: more.
3: Don't. Too busy.
2: Oh my gosh. Yeah. And you're not going to, you know, play in the pool by yourself.
3: Or you're too tired. Like, you're too something fill in the blank.
2: That's exactly it. Yeah, it gets real old, real fast. Business travel is
3: 1,000%.
2: Considered the number one thing that's wildly overrated. And that's your info dump.
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9: Tonight, clear skies and a low of +3 with a risk of frost. Tomorrow, mainly sunny with a high of 19. Saturday, sunshine with a high of 22. And Sunday, sunny with a high of 22.

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1: In search of answers on this study that shows that couples with different last names have a greater chance of divorce, almost double than those that share the same last names.
2: Almost double.
1: Now, here's the thing. I don't think the last name really is that important as far as sharing the same last name, other than if you have kids, because then it just alleviates a lot of questions.
2: Yeah. Oh, for sure.
1: Right,
2: yeah.
1: For the kids, for you, for, like, just everybody.
2: Yeah.
1: Right?
2: Yeah, so I wonder why that is, because I don't think it's any more, and correct me if I'm wrong, if it's any more difficult or easy to get a divorce if you have the same last name. Oh, I think I have the reason.
1: What?
2: Okay, so people that share a last name, that maybe means that they're a little bit more traditional.
1: Yeah, okay.
2: Therefore, they have that traditional frame of mind, divorce is so, like, will not get divorced. So maybe that's part of why the numbers are a little bit more juiced.
1: I could see that. Cindy, what do you think?
3: I think easy to split.
1: Yeah.
3: You know, the assets, the bank account, the, the legalities of it all.
2: Is it easier if you have different last names?
3: I don't know.
1: Listen, I've been divorced, and we had the same last name, and it was pretty easy to get divorced. Mind you, I was young, and we didn't have a whole lot to divvy up.
2: Mm-hmm.
1: Right? So, but I could see it getting complicated regardless of your last name.
2: Oh, for sure.
1: Yeah, I think that's a good point.
2: Like, Tyler and I aren't married, and we don't have the same last name, obviously, but we've been together for a long enough time that I think it would be very complicated.
1: Oh, you could take him to the cleaner, sis.
2: Hey, that's why I've been holding on so long.
1: Yeah, you could take him to the cleaners. All right.
3: I have friends that have been together for just as long as my husband and I have, and they've still not gotten married. They said, why? It's just a piece of paper.
1: I'm going to wash that man right out of my hair.
3: Exactly.
2: Why?
1: See? That's why.
3: That's right.
1: That's exactly it.
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1: I came across this interesting stat that showed that couples who are married that have different last names have a higher risk of divorce than couples that share the same last name.
2: Oh.
1: But it doesn't go on to say why.
2: Oh, that's interesting. And you're not sure of the other contributing factors either?
1: Is it, the only thing that comes to mind is that it's, you know, there's just that I want to still be my own person, even though when you share somebody's last name, I still think you're still that own person. Like, I don't know. Like, it, yeah. it feels a little weird to me.
2: Or maybe if you had the same last name, that was a sign that you were super close with your spouse's family.
1: Yeah.
2: And you really felt like, oh, I can't get a divorce because I am so this
1: right.
2: person's family now. Maybe it's just harder to get there, you know?
1: If my wife wanted to keep her maiden name, I'd be okay with it.
2: Oh, really? Yeah, that wasn't a push for you at all?
1: No, absolutely not. No.
2: I respect that.
1: Yeah, no, absolutely not. Susan, what do you think this is?
3: Maybe because they married later in life and just wanted to keep their name. And
1: oh, yeah.
3: Going to go for their third.
1: Yeah. Yeah. You know what? Because the stat doesn't say if this is their first, second, or third
2: right.
1: marriage.
2: Mm-hmm.
1: It just says they have different names. But I think you're onto something with, yeah, you know what? If this is my third marriage, chances are I'm keeping my name.
2: Yeah, at this point.
3: Exactly.
2: Yeah. That's a great point.
1: Yeah.
4: Everyone's got a pro. Need tires?
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10: Tonight, clear skies and a low of +3 with a risk of frost. Tomorrow, mainly sunny with a high of 19. Saturday, sunshine with a high of 22. And Sunday, sunny with a high of 22.

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0: Super excited to have you here. It's 1-800-990-2448 if you're trying to get a hold of us. Case files, see what's going on in music today. Dolly Parton's estate, still a mess.
5: Oh, man. I can only imagine.
0: Still a mess. So we're talking restraining orders, judges, text messages, and Dolly's sister saying, what's going on?
5: What now?
0: What's happening? We'll give you the full details on that. Also, what did we learn today if you just joined the show? If you have a different last name than your wife or husband, if you're married, we'll tell you what that means about your marriage, okay? Also, rude things that people do in your home. I had no idea it was, I thought it was supposed to be or should be messing up your bathroom.
5: You would think so, but like number one with a bullet, it has anything and everything to do with footwear and whether or not you take it off.
0: And celebrating 21 years of marriage, is that a big deal? Does that constitute, I don't know, a party?
5: Or are your celebrations starting to wane at that point?
0: So we'll get to that in minutes.
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2: All right, let's see what's going on in the world of music. We'll keep you updated on what's going on with Dolly Parton's estate and restraining orders, and the saga continues. First, though, around Nashville and much of the music industry, Kenny Chesney is known as the guy who can really pick a song.
3: Oh, yes, he can.
2: Like Vince Gill once said, his greatest strength is his ears, mm-hmm. not his voice, mm-hmm. is because he could pick really good songs and produce as well. Kind of same with Kenny. Here's Kenny Chesney talking about how he found his latest single, Carry On.
4: I've had Carry On in my computer on a file of songs that I love for at least 5 years, and it never did fit with any of the other songs that I put on a record. But in the process of putting together Silver Sands Marina, it just worked with this collection of songs and this album.
2: That's wild, right? When you think he's had a song that he hasn't touched and has been over 5 years. Mm-hmm. For him just to have that song bounce around. And here's the other thing. For him to hold on to the song that long is wild, too. Because whoever wrote the song is like, well, it's on hold. That means nobody else can record it.
3: Oh, is that how that works?
2: So, and I don't know if you have to pay to hold it.
3: I see. Okay.
2: I think, but it's Kenny Chesney. You're like, if there's a chance that it's going to be recorded, then maybe I just let him hold it.
3: Yeah, that's true.
2: So a Tennessee judge has granted a temporary restraining order against Dolly Parton's nephew, Brian Seaver, requiring him to stay at least 1,000 feet from his estate employees, business partners, and estate properties, and refrain from harassing anybody in that. How do you know what 1,000 feet is? Like,
3: I know, right?
2: Is that two blocks? Like, what is that?
3: I can't even. If it's over 6 feet, because I just think like 6 feet's a person, basically. Yeah. If it's over 6 feet, I don't know.
2: Right? Okay. The action comes after Dolly's manager, Danny Nozell, filed the order following the threat intimidation against the estate and himself in an effort to extort money. This is a wild story.
3: Yeah.
2: During the hearing, several incriminating text messages were reportedly produced, including. And again, these are from Brian Seaver, the nephew. He is the same person who was the one that Dolly wanted to announce her passing on Instagram. He was handpicked.
3: Yeah.
2: Some of the text messages were, I'm going to destroy the entire brand if you don't get these Dollywood business partners out of it and out of our bit. Another one says, I just sold $29 million worth of ammo to Haiti. I'm not exactly a media person, Danny. I'm literally an international arms dealer and mercenary.
3: Oh.
2: So it gets more bizarre than that.
3: Yeah.
2: But in other news, Dolly's sister, Frida, shared a post on Instagram saying, no, we're all good over here.
3: Oh, good.
2: Yeah, we're all good. No, we all love each other. We don't have any beef with anybody. But the lawyer has put a restraining order on your nephew. That's pretty much how it went.
3: Yikes.
2: Yeah. So, I don't know what the estate is worth, but I think it's north of $600 million.
3: Yeah, I would believe that easy.
2: So there's a lot of money. 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
7: Tonight, clear skies and a low of +3 with a risk of frost. Tomorrow, mainly sunny with a high of 19. Saturday, sunshine with a high of 22. And Sunday, sunny with a high of 22.

a ranch hand in a pinch, man. 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
1: So, what did we learn today?
0: The things that people do that are so rude in your house. I thought for instance that it would be messing up your bathroom and not saying anything, but no, it's wearing your shoes.
2: I think that is such a huge thing that, you know, we're a little bit, I don't think there's like a black and white ruling on that. So some people think it's super rude. Some people think you should ask to take them off first. Some people think you should wait until the host offers that you can take them off. And then going around, walking around barefoot in else's home, that's a whole other ball of wax right there.
0: Married couples with different last names are twice more likely to divorce. We don't know why.
2: Yeah, it is interesting, though. And Heather texted in. She said, I kept my last name because my mother-in-law's name was also Heather. Same first and last name just wasn't an option for
0: me. Oh,
2: so that's a great reason to not share a last name with someone.
0: Your husband's mom is your name.
2: Yes. Exactly.
0: Well, you know what? Love is love, man.
2: Love is love.
0: Love is love. Speaking of 21 years of marriage, that's what we're celebrating today. Susie Cusey and I, 21 years. Yeah. And, who has the last word is our friend Kim. And this is her great anniversary idea on how we should celebrate.
3: You got to bring it back.
2: Oh.
0: To what?
2: To what?
3: To year one.
0: To year
2: Casey's looking for ideas, basically. Yeah.
0: To year one.
2: Need some help.
3: You know how year one was exciting and fun?
0: Yeah.
3: This should just be as exciting and fun.
0: Okay.
2: All right. Is that helpful?
0: So, you're just going to leave me with exciting and fun, hey?
3: Right?
2: Man. The rest is up to you, my friend.
0: Hey, what did you do for your last...
3: Whatever you find.
0: What did you do for your last anniversary?
3: I have never had an anniversary.
0: Oh. Well, then there you go. Well, you're showing me up right now.
3: Right?
0: All right. Yeah, it's good for somebody who has never had an anniversary.
2: Mm-hmm,
0: just
2: right.
0: Bring it on back.
2: Why not?
0: Just bring it on back. Your show MVP is coming up.
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1: So, what did we learn today?
0: Well, we learned that married couples that have different last names, this study indicated that they are twice as likely to divorce than couples that share the same last name.
2: And we don't really know why that wasn't part of the results of the survey or the study.
0: No, yeah.
2: But it is interesting that I guess if you, dare I say, if you want a long and healthy marriage, you gotta have the same last name for some people.
0: For some people. And case in point, we are celebrating 21 years of marriage today,
2: yay,
0: my wife and I, and we both have the same last name.
2: That's true.
0: But it wasn't a deal breaker with me, by the way.
2: I think that's good that you were okay either way.
0: If she wanted to keep her maiden name, I was like, let's go.
2: Mm-hmm.
0: Like, that had no bearing on anything. But we're celebrating 21 years of marriage, so we're thinking, and when I say we, me, at the scale of importance, and I know every anniversary is really important.
2: Of course it is.
0: I'm just trying to manage expectations, that's all. So how hard and fast do we do this one? Or is it just like a nice dinner, some flowers, some one-on-one time?
2: Because you do want to at least make a point of like,
0: sure,
2: hey, today is our anniversary.
0: It is our anniversary.
2: But I do understand, too, that it is 21 years.
0: Yeah.
2: You don't want to set these ridiculous expectations, because then when you get to say 25, then you really have
0: you
2: to blow
0: it out
2: of the park.
0: Like,
2: yeah,
0: you know, it's Christmas in July, you know what I mean?
2: Exactly.
0: Like, I can't handle that.
2: No.
0: But our show MVP goes to Cindy. We were talking about the rudest thing somebody could do in your home. I thought was make a mess in your bathroom but don't tell you and leave. But everybody said, overwhelmingly, it is walking around with your shoes on.
2: Yes, it is one of the worst things. You should go to jail.
0: Right?
2: To do that, actually.
0: So I said to Cindy, you know, what I do is I wait for that person, the guest, to make their first move on taking off their shoe.
3: That's a good point.
0: And then when I see the effort, I'll wait till one shoe comes off.
2: And then you'll say something.
0: And then I'll say something.
2: Right.
0: And then I'll leave it up to you where you go, well, I got one shoe off. I might as well. Or you go,
3: yeah,
0: well, maybe I'll put it back on. Like, I want to know what you're going to do with one shoe off.
2: That's torture.
0: Right? So you see, it's basically the game within the game when you come over to our house.
2: Psychological warfare.
0: I love it. Yeah, right? That's our show MVP.
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8: Tonight, clear skies and a low of +3 with a risk of frost. Tomorrow, mainly sunny with a high of 19. Saturday, sunshine with a high of 22. And Sunday, sunny with a high of 22.

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1: It's the Casey Clark Show. Yeah.
2: All right, here we go.
3: It's a good time.
1: Let's go. 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
0: Thanks again for taking time out of your busy day. It is the good stuff. Great feeling story. It's an estate sale. You've heard these stories before where you go to an estate sale or a thrift store and you like something and you later find out that it's worth zillions of dollars.
4: Right, like quadruple gajillion the price.
0: Yeah, we have a good stuff story that has that. About it. Also, happy anniversary to Susie Q, my wife, adore and love is my reason for breathing and
4: is that your present, just the song?
0: No, the present is me.
4: Okay.
0: 21 years of this guy.
4: Hey, that's a lot.
0: It is a lot. It's too much, is
4: it? It's way too
0: much. Or maybe it's not enough. We're going to talk about anniversaries, and at what point does the girthiness of an anniversary still hold itself to it, you know?
4: After 21 years. How much are you still going to roll out the red carpet, the glitter, everything?
0: Yeah, because it's not a waste year, you know what I mean?
4: Like, no, of course not.
0: Like a waste year meaning that your waist is like 26 or a 32 or a 36 or a 28.
4: I thought you meant just a waste of a year.
0: Oh, a wasteful year? Yeah.
4: I was like,
0: pants.
4: Also sweet.
0: Yeah. That's coming up.

0: Today's Best Country, Country 105.
1: Yeah, man, that's the good stuff.
2: This is where we celebrate amazing things people are actually finding. We call this the good stuff. Now, imagine showing up late to an estate sale and finding a painting everyone else missed. This happened to a bargain hunter this past summer. In a dark hallway near a garage, they spotted a painting of just some simple seashells. They're like, oh, that's pretty nice. But the signature on it was Abercrombie. They took a chance, paid $30 for it. Pretty
3: not
2: good.
3: Bad.
2: The artist, Gertrude Abercrombie, a Chicago painter known for her surreal scenes. Now, curious about what they found, the buyer, they went on this little exhibition kind of excursion, and they went through to find out who this Abercrombie was. But it turned out that they found this catalog. They found a photo from 1952, a newspaper review, showing that very same painting right down to the frame that it was in. So it turned out the painting was authentic. The painting had been out of public view for decades. I guess it was passed down through the family of the doctor who had the estate sale, who received it from the artist in exchange for medical care.
3: Oh, no way.
2: Back in the 50s.
3: Okay.
2: Wow. $30 they paid for the painting. It's going to go to auction next month. Estimated worth? It says here about $250,000.
1: Yeah, man, that's the good stuff.
2: I know. Just goes to show you, if you're going to an estate sale or a garage sale or a thrift sale, you just, I mean, we hear about these stories all the time.
3: Oh,
2: you just never know.
3: And I mean, if it's nice, you might as well buy it, especially if it's $30.
2: I know,
3: right?
2: Because
3: you never know.
2: $30 turns into $250,000.
3: That's awesome.
2: That is crazy. If you have some good stuff, let's celebrate it. You can contact us through our website.
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6: Tonight, clear skies and a low of +3 with a risk of frost. Tomorrow, mainly sunny with a high of 19. Saturday, sunshine with a high of 22. And Sunday, sunny with a high of 22.

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1: Celebrating an anniversary today, are you? Well, then you're celebrating with the Clarks. We are celebrating 21 years of blissful marriage.
2: That is wonderful. 21 years. Congratulations.
1: Yeah, a lot of us didn't think we were going to get there. You know, quite honestly.
2: You proved them all wrong.
1: Well, I mean, you know, believe it or not, married to this guy over here, you know, takes some talent.
2: Yeah, it's not just a walk in the park.
1: No.
2: Yeah.
1: Unfortunately, it's not. But 21 years, we've been together more than that, obviously. Maybe not obviously, but don't ask. Maybe it's 23, 24.
2: Okay.
1: I can't remember what that number is. But at 21 years of marriage, so at the scale of importance in the sense that are you planning a party?
2: Mm-hmm.
1: Are you, you know what, where are we?
2: Yeah, I mean, 20 was big.
1: It was.
2: Yeah. 21, I could see, I'm just going to quickly throw this out there.
1: Mm-hmm.
2: Your anniversary is also midweek, you know?
1: Yeah,
2: like,
1: I know.
2: Maybe if it was on a Saturday.
1: Be a little different.
2: Yeah, right? But are you kind of feeling like... Not that, you're not excited about being together for 21 years.
1: No.
2: But are you feeling like it's not meant for a big celebration?
1: Well, I was going to suggest that we push it, but that was met with very little enthusiasm.
2: Okay, gotcha.
1: Very little. Cindy, we're asking you then, at 21, is this a big one? And at what point in your marriage did things kind of simmer down?
3: At about... 28 years, we just started, hitting those.
1: Yeah, you just look at each other going, hey, you give each other a nudge, hey? Hey, happy anniversary, you. You over there.
3: You know.
2: 28 years is a long time, though, to really have big celebrations. So I think that's great that you got to that point. And you were like, you know what, we're just tired.
1: No.
3: We still go out for dinner.
1: Yeah. And, no, of course.
3: You know.
1: No.
3: Mm-hmm.
1: Yeah.
3: Dinner,
1: like, that's what I'm just seeing, like, am I buying boxes of jewelry? And you know what I mean?
3: For these special ones, of course.
1: Yes.
3: Of course. Still go for dinner to your right.
1: Yeah.
3: Flowers.
1: Yeah.
3: You know.
1: Flowers and cards and dinner and,
3: You
1: know, and a firm handshake at the end of the night.
3: Definitely.
2: Always.
1: Yeah. Thank you for this arrangement. This is swell.
2: See you next anniversary.
1: This is super neat.
3: Yeah.
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1: If you just rolled into the show, we're celebrating 21 years. Not on this show. Could you imagine?
2: Oh, yikes.
1: Can you imagine show going for 21 years?
2: I can't.
1: No. Anywho, my beautiful wife, Susie Cues, who I adore and love, is my reason for breathing. We're 21 years blissful marriage as of today.
2: That is so exciting. Congratulations. Happy anniversary.
1: Now, I do get a little confused, and so does she, when it comes to our anniversary, because Maggie, our oldest, her birthday is the 26th, so 2 days from now.
2: Oh, yeah, right.
1: So I always get confused, like,
2: which one is which?
1: Was it on the who, what,
2: mm-hmm,
1: right?
2: Right.
1: Even though on my wedding ring, I do have it engraved the day and
2: dude,
1: the year.
2: That was smart.
1: Yeah, that was Sue. That she did that. But now I can't read it, so it doesn't really help me.
2: Oh, because it's on the inside.
1: It's on the inside. Yeah, plus, it's so tiny. Like even with my glasses on, I'm like, I don't even know what that says. I really don't.
2: Yeah.
1: I think we did it, and it has, or we did, or I do. You know what? I should take a look at that.
2: You think it says we did it?
1: I think so.
2: Oh, okay.
1: Let's see.
2: Oh no.
1: Ow. Okay, let's see. It says...
2: It's so tiny. Do you need me to read it?
1: Yeah, I can't read it.
2: Here.
1: I can't read it.
2: It says... Also, the lighting is terrible in
1: yeah.
2: here. What is that? Oh, gosh. You know what? Oh, I see the date. Okay. And then... Oh, it does say we did...
1: It.
2: I don't see the it, but we did.
1: We did.
2: Oh, no, I get it. I do. We did. I think it just says we did.
1: Oh.
2: It's cute.
1: Okay, that's good. Susan, we're asking you, at year 21 for marriage, is that monumental?
3: It's monumental, yeah, 21.
1: All right.
2: Yeah, not everyone gets there, right?
3: What are you doing with Susie Q?
1: Well, she had an accident on her bike, so she's not as mobile as she usually is. So I'm going to see. I had dinner plans, but I had to cancel them because of the accident. So
3: you're going to make her a great dinner. Good for you, Casey.
1: I've been doing that all week.
2: But an even better dinner.
1: Oh.
2: Yes.
1: I've been scrubbing the floors on my hands and knees.
3: Oh, you poor guy.
1: I know, right?
3: For a week. For a week.
1: Exactly.
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8: Tonight, clear skies and a low of +3 with a risk of frost. Tomorrow, mainly sunny with a high of 19. Saturday, sunshine with a high of 22. And Sunday, sunny with a high of 22.

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5: Tonight, clear skies and a low of +3 with a risk of frost. Tomorrow, mainly sunny with a high of 19. Saturday, sunshine with a high of 22. And Sunday, sunny with a high of 22.

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4: Tonight, clear skies and a low of +3 with a risk of frost. Tomorrow, mainly sunny with a high of 19. Saturday, sunshine with a high of 22. And Sunday, sunny with a high of 22.

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5: Clear skies and a low of +3, changing to sunshine with a high of 19. Saturday sunny with a high of 22. And Sunday sunshine with a high of 22.

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4: Clear skies and a low of plus 3, changing to sunshine with a high of 19. Saturday sunny with a high of 22. And Sunday sunshine with a high of 22.

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5: Clear skies and a low of +3, changing to sunshine with a high of 19. Saturday sunny with a high of 22. And Sunday sunshine with a high of 22.

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2: Clear skies and a low of plus 3, changing to sunshine with a high of 19. Saturday sunny with a high of 22. And Sunday sunshine with a high of 22.

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5: Clear skies and a low of +3, changing to sunshine with a high of 19. Saturday sunny with a high of 22. And Sunday sunshine with a high of 22.

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5: Clear skies and a low of +3, changing to sunshine with a high of 19. Saturday sunny with a high of 22. And Sunday sunshine with a high of 22.

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5: Clear skies and a low of +3, changing to sunshine with a high of 19. Saturday sunny with a high of 22. And Sunday sunshine with a high of 22.

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5: Clear skies and a low of +3, changing to sunshine with a high of 19. Saturday sunny with a high of 22. And Sunday sunshine with a high of 22.

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4: Clear skies and a low of plus 3, changing to sunshine with a high of 19. Saturday sunny with a high of 22. And Sunday sunshine with a high of 22.

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5: Clear skies and a low of +3, changing to sunshine with a high of 19. Saturday, sunny with a high of 22. And Sunday, sunshine with a high of 22.

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0: Well, look at that. Friday, about time it got here. It's been a long week, but it's been a nice week weather-wise, and the nice fall weather continues. Big, fat, full moon out there right now. Beautiful, right? It looks brighter when there's a full moon out, right? Especially on the countryside. Stars and stuff, and later on today, when the sun wakes up, be another sunny day. Sunshine, highs of 18. The single digits overnight continue back down to 6 tonight. Sunny and 20 tomorrow. 22 for Sunday and 23 for Monday, Tuesday. Nice. But we do have a frost warning out there. Yeah. Hopefully you put something over the tomatoes and such. It's a chilly start to your morning. 5 or 3 degrees here at the studios in Shelburne.
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0: Country 105, that's the demo for Chase Kestner. He's the frontman from Rivertown Saints. He did a little solo project. I like that. Don't Tear My Mama. Parking lot party with Lee Bryce back there, too. Frosty. We gave a frosty warning out there this morning, but it's a big full moon keeping things bright out there. Sunshine later and highs of 18. That's a good. It's going to be nice 20s for the weekend. Today is now officially Dolly Parton Day. Yeah, for the first time, a lot of cities across the country are dedicating today to Dolly, who passed away back in August at the age of 80. Why today, September 25th? Well, if you read that like a calendar, it's 9-5. Get it? Ninth month, 2 and 5, 25. So, yeah, because of her song 9-5, September 25th, today is Dolly Parton Day. Aw.
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3: Ontario's newly appointed Agriculture Minister, Sam Oosterhoff, says the province plans to increase funding for the risk management program to $250 million by next year. Oosterhoff made the commitment while meeting commodity leaders at the International Plowing Match and Rural Expo near Walkerton. Premier Doug Ford says Ontario's agri-food sector contributes $52 billion to the province's economy. But farmers are facing pressure from rising fuel and input costs and uncertainty around international trade. Ford says the province has reduced gasoline costs by 10.7 cents a liter over the last few years, and is urging Ottawa to extend federal fuel tax relief. Oosterhoff says Ontario needs to expand its markets beyond the United States and keep more agricultural products in the province for processing and value-added production. The International Plowing Match continues through tomorrow. That's your Food and Ag Report. I'm Martin Vanderwood.
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0: Jazz Muskaluk and those country girls, Country 105. Hello, Langley and Morgan Wallen there too, and I can't love you anymore. 5:51 on a Friday morning, 5 degrees, big fat full moon out there. Yeah, from some stations, gas went up yesterday, and it's going up again today, according to GasBuddy.com. Collingwood still $1.69, $1.75 at the Nanalston, $1.71 Caledon Village. $1.70 at that Syntax down there. Orangeville, still $1.79. Still $1.79 here in Shelburne. With diesel, $2.59. And over $1.81 in Dundalk. And over in Barrie, the Canadian Tire, $1.75. And they say the gas is going to go up another 3 cents today. But we're still cheaper in the GTA right now. It's around $1.88. Yeah, the ongoing shenanigans with Stumpy.
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The search continues for a missing Alliston woman. That story's up next. Here comes Blake Shelton, Country 105. 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
2: Good morning. It's Friday, September 25th. I'm RJ Broadhead. The search continues for Alliston woman Jacqueline Abram, who was last seen Tuesday at approximately 11:50 a.m. in the area of County Road 50 and the 30th Side Road of Agila Tassaronio. Provincial police are using a helicopter to help search for her. She is described as a 65-year-old Caucasian female, approximately 5'11", with a slim build and shoulder-length wavy gray hair. She was last seen wearing beige pants, a light gray bomber-style jacket. Her shoes and backpack were both brown or purple with white stripes. Nottawasaga OPP are asking nearby residents to check their properties for possible signs of the missing woman and review any surveillance camera footage for possible sightings. There will be a low-cost rabies vaccination clinic for dogs and cats at the Pine Hills Veterinary Hospital in Tottenham on Sunday from noon to 4 p.m. In Ontario, all dogs and cats over 3 months old must be vaccinated against rabies. The cost is $35 for the rabies vaccine and $45 for microchipping. Only cash is accepted. No appointment is needed. Dogs must be on a leash and cats in a carrier. There will be more low-cost clinics coming up in mid-October in Tottenham, Alliston, and Barrie. Over the past week, there have been 3 moose sightings in Simcoe County. The Ministry of Natural Resources says it's fall breeding season and bull moose will travel far in search of a mate, and that can bring them into communities and other developed areas, just like the moose nicknamed Elliot, who was captured in Collingwood and relocated further north. The Orangeville Fire Services has a new tower truck replacing the previous ladder truck. The new aerial tower has a maximum vertical height of 100 feet, which will support firefighters in responding to emergencies in hard-to-reach areas. Many Canadians were uneasy after Prime Minister Mark Carney told the New York Times in an interview that he studied the possibility of a U.S. military invasion of Canada, adding the possibility of an invasion is low, but said it would be irresponsible not to prepare. Conservative MP Ellis Ross says Carney's comments were irresponsible, uncalled for, and served to stoke division and fear. Defense Minister David McGuinty says such risk scenarios are standard procedures. And now, here's the morning sports. 4 more teams clinched MLB playoff spots. The Guardians, White Sox, Cubs, and Padres. So 2 spots remain with 3 games to go. The playoffs start on Tuesday. The Blue Jays host the Reds tonight in their final series of the season. The Falcons ran away with a 35-14 win in Green Bay, led by Bijan Robinson and his 2 touchdowns. The Falcons had nearly 250 yards rushing, while the Packers had just 17. In the CFL tonight, the Argos visit Winnipeg and the Riders are in BC. Corey Connors lost his 4-ball match at the President's Cup. The U.S. leads by 1 heading into Day 2. The Canadians, Connors and Nick Taylor will team up today and tee off at noon against Scotty Scheffler and Sam Burns. The NHL is cracking down on improperly worn equipment, at least in the preseason. Flyers' Trevor Zegras got a rare delay of game penalty for having his jersey tucked into the back of his pants. Preseason games continue tonight and tomorrow. Then that's it before the season starts on Tuesday. That's news and sports. I'll have your forecast next.
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2: There was a yellow frost advisory from Environment Canada overnight, but it is going to shape up to be a really nice fall weekend. Today, sunny, a high of 18. Tonight, clear and warmer than it was last night. It will drop to a low of 6. Saturday, sunshine, a high of 20, and more sunshine on Sunday with a high of 22. Right now, it's 6 in Alliston and Orangeville and 5 in Shelburne. I'm RJ Broadhead, and now you're up to date.
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0: now call the new social jet lag. Oh, is that what we're calling it now? I'm just tired. And yes, the fall changed a little bit easier on us and compared to the spring one. We actually gained an hour, but apparently our bodies didn't get the memo. The best thing you can do is stick to your normal routine. Yeah, I know you get the extra sleep, but make it just an hour, not an extra 3 hours. All right. So yes, we gain an hour of sleep and somehow we're still exhausted. Social jet lag. That's what they're calling it. Because apparently our internal clocks are just partying on weekends as it is.
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and Shibuzi. Got some old-fashioned remedies for insomnia coming up. Big fat moon out there this morning. Get ready for the harvest moon. Sunshine today at 18. Back to 6 and 20 tomorrow. Right now it's 5 with Tyler Joe Miller.

0: Country 105 with Tyler Joe Miller. Did a little pillow talking. Shaboozy and Cowgirl, 6 to 8, 2, 5 degrees. Speaking of pillows, you can't sleep. Do you have a little insomnia? Thankful we live in the 2026 now. Because people in the past had some questionable solutions. I just reading here, like a 16th century doctor way back suggested rubbing dog earwax on your teeth will help you sleep. Yeah, apparently bad breath was not a thing back then. Then there's the Japanese remedy. Eat sea slug entrails before bedtime. Wow. The French said, just fry up some lettuce. That'll do it for you. Okay. And finally, hemlock. You know that poison was once suggested medicinally as a sleep aid. Yeah, don't take too much. You won't wake up. So the next time you're tossing and turning around 2 o'clock in the morning, just remember, modern sleep advice might be boring, but at least you're not handling your dog earwax or slugs. Yeah. Okay. Sleep tight.
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1: Good morning, I'm RJ Broadhead. Here's what's happening. Provincial police have added a helicopter to help search for missing Alliston woman Jacqueline Abram, who was last seen Tuesday at approximately 11:50 a.m. in the area of County Road 50 in the 30th side road of Agilitas-Aranio. She's described as a 65-year-old Caucasian female, approximately 5'11 with a slim build and shoulder-length wavy gray hair. Nottawasaga OPP are asking residents to check their properties and surveillance camera footage for any possible signs of the missing woman. Orangeville Fire Services has a new tower truck replacing the previous ladder truck. The new aerial tower has a maximum vertical height of 100 feet, which will support firefighters responding to emergencies in hard-to-reach areas. Over the past week, there have been three moose sightings in Simcoe County. The Ministry of Natural Resources says it's fall breeding season and bull moose will travel far in search of a mate, and that can bring them into communities, just like the moose nicknamed Elliot, who was captured in Collingwood, and another in downtown Midland. Both were transported to Crown land more suitable for moose. Taking a look at sports, four more teams clinch playoff spots. The Guardians, White Sox, Cubs, and Padres. The Blue Jays host the Reds tonight in their final series of the season. The Falcons ran away with a 35-14 win in Green Bay. Country 105 weather is next.
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3: The Which Bin tool says green bin.
2: How can I use the Which Bin tool?
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1: Sunshine today with a high of 18. Tonight, clear, a low of 6. For the weekend, it looks good. Saturday, sunshine, a high of 20. And Sunday will be sunny with a high of 22. Right now, it's 7 in Alliston, 5 in Orangeville, and 6 in Shelburne. I'm RJ Broadhead. The next news, sports, and weather update is at 7 o'clock.
0: Rod in the morning.
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0: Rod West is Country 105.

So me, when I was 13, I say, why are all people so cranky? Me today. Oh, that's why. Gotcha. Mm-hmm. Ken and Chesney, he's going back. Country 105.

0: Country 105. I can't adjust it. Going back. Where's it going back? Take me. Zach John King there as well. Get the drink in. 6:39 Friday. Yay, it's Friday. Hope you're having a good day so far. It's early. Big fat moon out there lighting up things, which is kind of cool. The big harvest moon. Chilly. 3 degrees at the studios here in Shelburne. So we all have a boss that ticks us off, right? I know, that's what bosses do a lot of times. But how would you like to get back? Yeah, top five ways to tick off your boss. For example, number five, why don't you just, instead of calling in sick, calling in well. Oh, I'm sorry, I feel too good to come in today. Go to lunch at 9, don't come back till 4. Ooh, I like that. Order that new espresso stand for your office. Okay. During the annual company speech, say, yeah, okay, fine. And the number one way to tick off your boss, the old whoopee office chair trick. Whoopee! Well, I'm sure you'll love that one.
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3: Ontario's newly appointed Agriculture Minister, Sam Osterhoff, says the province plans to increase funding for the risk management program to $250 million by next year. Osterhoff made the commitment while meeting commodity leaders at the International Plowing Match and Rural Expo near Walkerton. Premier Doug Ford says Ontario's agri-food sector contributes $52 billion to the province's economy. But farmers are facing pressure from rising fuel and input costs and uncertainty around international trade. Ford says the province has reduced gasoline costs by 10.7 cents a liter over the last few years, and is urging Ottawa to extend federal fuel tax relief. Osterhoff says Ontario needs to expand its markets beyond the United States and keep more agricultural products in the province for processing and value-added production. The International Plowing Match continues through tomorrow. That's your Food and Ag Report. I'm Martin Vanderwood.
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Big fat moon out there this morning, looking nice, eh? Brightens up the sky. Sunshine again today. Highs around 18 or so. Back down to single digits and 6 tonight. Sunny and 20 and 22 for Sunday. 5 right now, a little frost and Jelly Roll Country 105.

0: There goes Jelly Roll, Country 105, High Valley there too. It's 6:49 on a Friday morning. Good. You're good? All right. Thanks for being there. 5 degrees, big fat moon out there. A harvest moon, as they say. Give me nice for the weekend, 2022. That's pretty good for fall. I'll take that. So be nice. The Grand Valley Fall Fair kicks off today. This year's themes is apples and scarecrows. They got the tractor and truck pulls tomorrow at 4 Sunday. All the livestock shows and home crafts and the food trucks. Oh, Saturday night is going to be a fall dance upstairs, by the way. If you don't want to head to the Grand Valley a little closer, how about going for a walk, a fall hike at Mono Cliffs Saturday, starting at noon? There will be guided tours. Yes, you can go for a walk through the Mono Cliffs Provincial Park, just north of Warren Trail. Go for a walk with a bunch of folks and check out all the nice colors. 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

Every fall, my family, we play this game called How Long Can We Freeze Before Somebody Turns On the Furnace? Yeah, I've turned mine on. It's chilly out. Here's Tony Stevens, Country 105.

So Orange Hill Fire Services have a new tower truck. Not a tow truck, but a tower truck. That story's next after Owen Barney, Country 105.

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3: It's Friday, September 25th. Good morning. I'm RJ Broadhead. Provincial police have added a helicopter to help search for missing Alliston woman Jacqueline Abram, who was last seen Tuesday at approximately 11:50 a.m. in the area of County Road 50 and the 30th Side Road of Agila Tassaranio. She's described as a 65-year-old Caucasian female, approximately 5'11 with a slim build and shoulder-length wavy gray hair. She was last seen wearing beige pants, a light gray bomber-style jacket. Her shoes and backpack were both brown or purple with white stripes. Nottawasaga OPP are asking residents to check their properties and surveillance camera footage for any possible signs of the missing woman. Orangeville Fire Services has a new tower truck replacing the previous ladder truck. The new aerial tower has a maximum vertical height of 100 feet, which will support firefighters responding to emergencies in hard-to-reach areas. Over the past week, there have been three moose sightings in Simcoe County. The Ministry of Natural Resources says it's fall breeding season and bull moose will travel far in search of a mate, and that can bring them into communities, just like the moose nicknamed Elliot, who was captured in Collingwood, and another in downtown Midland. Both were transported to Crown land more suitable for moose. The $7 billion Volkswagen electric vehicle battery plant in St. Thomas has pushed its opening back until 2029. The company says it's delaying production to align the project's timeline and product strategy with evolving market demand. The federal government has committed $700 million and the province another $500 million in upfront capital costs to build the factory. Officials suspect a fire this week at a Starlink satellite station in central Poland was an act of sabotage by Russia. The facility was damaged but remains operational. Russia has been poking at NATO members in recent months, flying drones into airspace of member nations, apparently trying to test the resolve of the military alliance. And 44-year-old Alberta fighter pilot and astronaut Joshua Kutrick will be heading to the International Space Station and be there for about 6 months. He's due to launch October 1st on SpaceX's Crew Dragon and says he can't wait to get up there and look out the window. And now, here's the morning sports. Four more teams clinched MLB playoff spots. The Guardians, White Sox, Cubs, and Padres. So two spots remain with three games to go. The playoffs start on Tuesday. The Blue Jays host the Reds tonight in their final series of the season. The Falcons ran away with a 35-14 win in Green Bay, led by Bijan Robinson and his two touchdowns. The Falcons had nearly 250 yards rushing, while the Packers had just 17. In the CFL tonight, the Argos visit Winnipeg and the Riders are in BC. Corey Connors lost his four-ball match at the President's Cup. The U.S. leads by one heading into day two. The Canadians, Connors and Nick Taylor will team up today and tee off at noon against Scotty Scheffler and Sam Burns. The NHL is cracking down on improperly worn equipment, at least in the preseason. Flyers' Trevor Zegras got a rare delay of game penalty for having his jersey tucked into the back of his pants. Preseason games continue tonight and tomorrow. Then that's it before the season starts on Tuesday. That's news and sports. I'll have your forecast next.
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3: We had a yellow frost advisory from Environment Canada overnight, but it is going to warm up and be a very nice fall weekend. Sunny today, a high of 18. Tonight clear, and it won't be as cold as it was last night, a low of 6 overnight. Saturday, sunshine, a high of 20, and Sunday, sunny and a little bit warmer, with a high of 22. Right now, it's 7 in Alliston, 5 in Orangeville, and 6 in Shelburne. I'm RJ Broadhead. The next news, sports, and weather update is at 7:30.
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0: is Justin Moore. Time of tick and time of 6:07:09. We're going to review your fall bucket list. What's on the list? Some interesting stuff. We'll get to that. First, Luke Bryan kicking up some dust. Country 105.
1: Kick the dust up.

Luke Bryan trying to be hip hop there. Yeah. Country 105, Justin Moore, time's a ticking. 7:12. That's the time of ticking right now. It's Friday. Yes. Happy to have you there. 5 degrees as the sun slowly comes up. When did the sun come up? Just a few minutes ago. It came up at 7:11 this morning. So just like 5 minutes ago, the sun came up. It's going to be nice too. Sunny. 18, 20s for the weekend. Nice. Fresh. 3 degrees at the studios here in Shelburne. You working on your fall bucket list? Things you got to do? Checklist? Yeah. How about some realistic point of views? Like, I'm sure you're going to probably buy a pumpkin to carve with the kids. Then 90% of the work you'll be doing yourself, right? Yeah. Don't worry.

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That's the one from Cameron Whitcomb, Kingdom of Fear. It's going to be nice today. Lots of sunshine. Highs around 18. Single digits continue overnight. 6 tonight. Sunny and 20 tomorrow. And 22 and 23 for next week. 5 right now with Lone Star.

0: 5 with Lone Star. What about now? They played at the Niagara Falls things on the weekend. Here, it was a really good show. It is a beautiful sunrise this morning, Friday. Yes, 5 degrees right now. It's only 5. It's 3 here at the studio. It's still kind of chilly over here. Thanks for being there as we get into your Friday on this Dolly Parton Day. Yes, today is Dolly Parton Day in honor of her big hit, 9 to 5. That's today's date. A lot of cities are doing this today. Why are we doing this? Huh? I know, it's the 9th, September 9th, 25th, 9-5, hence the Dolly Parton Day. That's cool. National Nodes, heavy rain forced Luke Bryan's farm tour to stop in Pennsylvania, and then they had to cancel it because they had like 3 days of rain and stuff and made the farm field extremely muddy. That's not safe. How do you get thousands of people in there, cars and trucks and all that? I said, yeah, we can't do that. Sorry. But so we'll work on rescheduling somehow. Ella Langley and Tucker Widmore, who knew? They're officially a thing. Yeah, apparently they've been dating for some time now, meeting through mutual friends, and their relationship has been going well. And just recently, they're out on town, Nashville, Tuesday nights. That's pretty cool. And it's been over just 4 months now since Lainey Wilson and new hubby Devlin Duck Hodges tied the knot. According to her, married life has been everything she could have hoped for. She says it's been absolutely incredible, and it just feels good. He's the best thing that ever happened to me. It's just crazy.
1: It really is crazy, getting to call you my husband.
2: I don't think it's sunk in yet.
1: It hadn't sunk in, you know. I mean,
2: we just got married a week ago.
1: We did just get married a week ago, but it feels very special. I mean, this feels like we're flipping the page into another chapter in our lives, and I couldn't be excited to do it with anybody else more than him. Well, him seeing me in a dress for the first time. That was it? No, doing that in front of your friends and your family, it's a big moment, and we were just excited to be up there.
2: It was a good time.
0: It was a good time. And she said, he's a good man. He's a good co-pilot. And that's National Notes.
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1: I'm RJ Broadhead. Good morning. Here's what's happening. The search is ongoing for missing Alliston woman Jacqueline Abram, and the OPP are now using a helicopter to help search for her. She's described as a 65-year-old Caucasian female, approximately 5'11", with a slim build and shoulder-length wavy gray hair. She was last seen Tuesday just before noon in the area of County Road 50 and the 30th side road of Angela Tosseranio. Police are asking residents to check their properties and surveillance camera footage for any possible signs of the missing woman. Orangeville Fire Services has a new tower truck with a maximum vertical height of 100 feet, which will support firefighters responding to emergencies in hard-to-reach areas. Three moose have been seen in Simcoe County this week. The Ministry of Natural Resources says it's fall breeding season, and moose will travel far in search of a mate, and that can bring them into communities. Taking a look at sports, four more teams clinch playoff spots. The Guardians, White Sox, Cubs, and Padres. The Blue Jays host the Reds tonight in their final series of the season. The Falcons ran away with a 35-14 win in Green Bay. The United States leads the President's Cup by one heading into day two. The Canadians, Corey Connors and Nick Taylor, will team up today and tee off at noon against Scottie Scheffler and Sam Burns. Country 105 weather is next.
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1: We are going to get some great fall weather this weekend. Starting today, sunshine, a high of 18. Tonight, clear, a low of 6. On Saturday, sunny, a high of 20. On Sunday, more sunshine and a little bit warmer with a high of 22. And that nice fall weather is expected to continue into next week. Right now, it's 7 in Alliston and 5 in Orangeville and Shelburne. I'm RJ Broadhead. The next news, sports, and weather update is at 8 o'clock.
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4: I was all but 22, I think, at the time. I'd been out on the road, lonely at night. And it'd been a while.

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1: Really?
0: Okay. Except Gen X, you know. They're drinking more like the overachievers they are. That's okay. Keep up the standards. If I go missing, it's Tim the Glory Boys, Country 105. Morning.

0: I go missing. There goes Tim and the Glory Boys, Country 105. Ella Langley and Riley Green, their first big hit together. You look like you love me. Ella, Ella, Ella. Riley Green just announced he will be headlining the Grey Cup halftime show, the Bud Light halftime show, Sunday, November 15th. Yes, it's going to be a nice Canadian lineup. We got Sarah McLachlan doing the national anthem. Jim Cuddy, Greg Keeler from Blue Rodeo be doing a little special performance. The kickoff show with the James Barker Band. Nice. And Riley Green. Yeah, it's the big hot guy right now. We'll be doing the halftime show. That'll be a Sunday, November 15th in Calgary, as they say. Hey, it's Rod West. Morning. Doing good. Look at the sunshine. That's nice. It's still cold out. Still only 3 degrees here at the studios in Shelburne, 5 degrees everywhere else. Hope you're having a good morning so far. Looking at the roads, pretty good for a Friday. A couple of construction zones, but other than that, we're doing okay today.
1: And now another useless fact.
0: The average adult will eat close to 2,000 pounds of food every year. That's over 900 kilograms. Wow. Unless, of course, you know my son Daniel, he'll double that, no problem. As a rule of thumb, the darker green a vegetable is, the more vitamin C there is in it. Really? Okay. And no matter what you've been told, elephants are not afraid of mice. No, they're not. You see that in cartoons. Oh, a mouse. No. Just look at all the squish ones out there. Okay, fine.
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4: Ontario's newly appointed Agriculture Minister, Sam Osterhoff, says the province plans to increase funding for the risk management program to $250 million by next year. Osterhoff made the commitment while meeting commodity leaders at the International Plowing Match and Rural Expo near Walkerton. Premier Doug Ford says Ontario's agri-food sector contributes $52 billion to the province's economy. But farmers are facing pressure from rising fuel and input costs and uncertainty around international trade. Ford says the province has reduced gasoline costs by 10.7 cents a liter over the last few years, and is urging Ottawa to extend federal fuel tax relief. Osterhoff says Ontario needs to expand its markets beyond the United States and keep more agricultural products in the province for processing and value-added production. The International Plowing Match continues through tomorrow. That's your Food and Ag Report. I'm Martin Vanderwood.
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another awesome fall day. Sunshine and 18, even though we still have a slight frost warning lifting out there. Single digits down to 6 tonight. Sunny and 20 tomorrow, 22 to Sunday, and 23 come Monday. Right now, pretty fresh out. It's only 5 degrees.

Hands up. Jelly Roll, Country 105, filling in for Jimmy Kimmel there for a bit. Did a great job. Now he's considering doing a stand-up comedy show. Take it on the road. Yes, they don't need the band, just me. Dean Brody there too. 6:50, 10 before 8 on this Friday morning. Good to have you along. 5 degrees in the sunshine, but it's fresh, but it's going to be nice weekend too. The International Plowing Match and Rolex Expo continues in Walkerton. They got the plow competitions. You see the dancing tractors? That's pretty cool. Yeah. Ford was up there the other day doing their schmucky things. And the big RV parks like a small city up there. Live music every day, parades, hundreds of vendors and food trucks. That continues. Plowingmatch.org for details. Or maybe you want to head up to Collingwood Wasaga, the Great Northern Exhibition on this weekend at the Collingwood Fairgrounds. Tonight is the classic truck pull. Tomorrow, the heavy horse shows and lawn tractor pulls, super modified tractor pulls. That's pretty impressive stuff. Sunday's the demolition derby at 1. 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Food trucks. Usually when we set up there, I always get at least one of those twisted potato things, deep fried twisted potatoes. Oh, so good. A little sour cream. Mm-hmm. 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Oh, yeah, and deep fried Mars bars. Deep fried anything. 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You want to go? I've got one more 4-pack of tickets to give away. 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Text the letters GNE along with your name, where you're from, and your email. 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

to Amy Rolston from Shelburne. Scored a four-pack of family tickets to check out the G&E this weekend by texting a contest line. That's too cool. Thanks, everybody, for texting in this week. Next week, it's tickets to the Aaronfall Fair. The winning continues. And now, yes, another moose sighting up in Midland. Yeah, these guys, Bullwinkle's getting around. Find out why they've been sighted here, there, and everywhere. That's coming up next. Madeline Merlot now on Country.

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3: Good morning. It's Friday, September 25th. I'm RJ Broadhead. The search is ongoing for missing Alliston woman Jacqueline Abram, and the OPP are now using a helicopter to help search for her. She's described as a 65-year-old Caucasian female, approximately 5'11", with a slim build and shoulder-length wavy gray hair. She was last seen Tuesday just before noon in the area of County Road 50 and the 30th side road of Angela Tosseranio. Police are asking residents to check their properties and surveillance camera footage for any possible signs of the missing woman. A person has been struck by a GO train in Toronto just west of Exhibition GO Station. Emergency crews are on the scene. Trains are not moving through the area while the investigation is underway. Orangeville Fire Services has a new tower truck replacing the previous ladder truck. The new aerial tower has a maximum vertical height of 100 feet, which will support firefighters responding to emergencies in hard-to-reach areas. Over the past week, there have been three moose sightings in Simcoe County. The Ministry of Natural Resources says it's fall breeding season and bull moose will travel far in search of a mate, and that can bring them into communities, just like the moose nicknamed Elliot, who was captured in Collingwood, and another in downtown Midland. Both were transported to Crown land more suitable for moose. There will be a low-cost rabies vaccination clinic for dogs and cats at the Pine Hills Veterinary Hospital in Tottenham on Sunday from noon to 4 p.m. In Ontario, all dogs and cats over 3 months old must be vaccinated against rabies. The cost is $35 for the rabies vaccine and $45 for microchipping. Only cash is accepted. No appointment is needed. Dogs must be on a leash and cats in a carrier. There will be more low-cost clinics coming up in mid-October in Tottenham, Alliston, and Barrie. Many Canadians were uneasy after Prime Minister Mark Carney told the New York Times in an interview that he studied the possibility of a U.S. military invasion of Canada, adding the possibility of an invasion is low, but said it would be irresponsible not to prepare. Conservative MP Ellis Ross says Carney's comments were irresponsible, uncalled for, and served to stoke division and fear. Defense Minister David McGuinty says such risk scenarios are standard procedures. And now, here's the morning sports. Four more teams clinched MLB playoff spots. The Guardians, White Sox, Cubs, and Padres. So two spots remain with three games to go. The playoffs start on Tuesday. The Blue Jays host the Reds tonight in their final series of the season. The Falcons ran away with a 35-14 win in Green Bay, led by Bijan Robinson and his two touchdowns. The Falcons had nearly 250 yards rushing, while the Packers had just 17. In the CFL tonight, the Argos visit Winnipeg and the Riders are in BC. Corey Connors lost his four-ball match at the President's Cup. The U.S. leads by one heading into day two. The Canadians, Connors and Nick Taylor will team up today and tee off at noon against Scottie Scheffler and Sam Burns. The NHL is cracking down on improperly worn equipment, at least in the preseason. Flyers' Trevor Zegras got a rare delay of game penalty for having his jersey tucked into the back of his pants. Preseason games continue tonight and tomorrow. Then that's it before the season starts on Tuesday. That's news and sports. I'll have your forecast next.
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3: Today, sunny with a high of 18. Tonight, clear and a low of 6 degrees. And it warms up for the weekend. Saturday, sunny, a high of 20. And Sunday, sunshine and a high of 22. Right now, it's 7 in Alliston and 5 in Orangeville and Shelburne. I'm RJ Broadhead. The next news, sports, and weather update is at 8:30.
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There's Gavin Barrett for all the good ones. I'm going to ask for your help. The Coats of Dufferin, the big drive we do every year, can't do it this year. I'll explain why, and maybe you can help. We'll get to that next after Megan Patrick.

new mommy, Megan Patrick, with the golden child. That's right. Megan and hubby Mitchell Timpani just had a new little baby girl named Ember. Ember James Timpani. Oh, born just a couple of weeks ago. Congrats to Megan. It is 8:13 on a Friday. It's Friday. I know. Glad you can make it. Oh, 5 degrees in the sunshine. It's fresh. I just stepped outside. Yeah, it's cold out there. You need a jacket, hoodie, coat, almost winter coat season as we have these single digits overnight. Somewhat upsetting news, sort of. For the past couple of years, Country 105 has always supported the Coats for Dufferin initiative. This is where these folks get together.

0: space. Doesn't have to be big. You know, just big enough where we can hang them, put them up, sort them through, and then distribute to the locals who are in need. Yeah, we need a space to set it up so we can do the good that continue. Coats for Dunford. If you can help out in any way or know somebody with a contact with space they can lend for 6 weeks, that would be awesome. You can call or text anytime to me or contact Coats for Dunford. You can find him on Facebook. Any help would be appreciated. Let's do it again this year.
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It's going to be another great day of sunshine, but cooler. Nice fall day, sunny and 18 today. Down to 6 tonight and sunny 20 tomorrow, 22 for Sunday. Right now it's 5 degrees with Mackenzie Porter.

0: Mackenzie Porter chasing Tornadoes Country 105. No tornadoes in the forecast today. No moose sightings so far today. I know we had it with Thornberry and Collingwood for a couple days, and then yesterday was Midland. Yeah, I thought it was the same guy, but no, they've been, relocated up north, a little suitable. I know it's mating season and all that stuff, so you're not going to find much down around this neck of the woods. Just saying. Lady Wilson there, too. It's 8:23 on Friday morning. Thanks for being there. 5 degrees in the sunshine. You heading out to work or are you staying home? Some folks still work from home a couple days a week. That's great for your commute, you know, unless you're commuting from, say, the couch to the kitchen kind of thing. But hybrid workers found on remote days staying home, they spend about 45 extra minutes a day just sitting there. Not doing much, like next to nothing, just scrolling. Yeah, it's not as active as you should be. You know, you should be getting up, moving around, do a little walking, less sitting, more standing. Maybe jump on the bike because your Fitbit is sitting there going, hello, anybody alive there? I know. We also spend another 15 minutes in bed. You don't have to rush getting out of bed, jump in the car and go to work and getting up at 4 o'clock like I do and some others too. Yeah. So the advice is to build a little more movement into your work from home day. Like at least stand up, walk around, stretch, get up from your desk if you have one, get off the couch. Or like me, move your laptop from a different part of the couch, right? I know. Even here in the studios, I have to get up, stand up for a little bit, go for a little quick walk, look at the door. Yeah, it's still there. Come back, sit down. Just get up and move. Because working from home is the only job where you can walk like 47 steps today and still feel like, yeah, I did something. Does that count? All right, I'm going for a walk. I'll be back in 2 minutes.
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1: Good morning, I'm RJ Brighthead. Here's what's happening. Provincial police have added a helicopter to help search for missing Alliston woman Jacqueline Abram, who was last seen Tuesday at approximately 11:50 a.m. in the area of County Road 50 in the 30th side road of Agilitas Aranio. She's described as a 65-year-old Caucasian female, approximately 5'11 with a slim build and shoulder-length wavy gray hair. Nottawasaga OPP are asking residents to check their properties and surveillance camera footage for any possible signs of the missing woman. Orangeville Fire Services has a new tower truck replacing the previous ladder truck. The new aerial tower has a maximum vertical height of 100 feet, which will support firefighters responding to emergencies in hard-to-reach areas. Over the past week, there have been three moose sightings in Simcoe County. The Ministry of Natural Resources says it's fall breeding season and bull moose will travel far in search of a mate, and that can bring them into communities, just like the moose nicknamed Elliot, who was captured in Collingwood, and another in downtown Midland. Both were transported to Crown land more suitable for moose. Taking a look at sports, four more teams clinch playoff spots. The Guardians, White Sox, Cubs, and Padres. The Blue Jays host the Reds tonight in their final series of the season. The Falcons ran away with a 35-14 win in Green Bay. Country 105 weather is next.
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1: It's going to be a great fall weekend starting today with sunshine and a high of 18. Tonight, clear, a low of 6. On Saturday, sunny, a high of 20. And Sunday, more sunshine and a little bit warmer with a high of 22. Right now, it's 7 in Alliston and 8 in Orangeville and Shelburne. I'm RJ Broadhead, and now you're up to date.
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There goes Ella Langley. Loving life again. TGIF. Yeah, it's Friday. But is Friday really that great? Think about it. Or do they just have good marketing?

0: Country 105 with Travis Tritt. Great day to be alive. This is the first week this summer I have not ridden the Harley to work. It was 4 degrees this morning. It's 8 now, but yeah, it's just too cold to ride in the morning. I'll still ride in the afternoon, but I won't be riding into work. Maybe next week when we get up to the 20s. We'll see how that gets it. I know, just a few days left. It's 8:41 on a Friday. Yeah, thanks for being there on this Dolly Parton Day. 9 to 5, hence the calendar date, September 9th, hence 9/25, Dolly Parton Day, tribute to her song. If you want to check out a very cool corn maze dedicated to Dolly Parton, if you want to drive out, it's Haynes Corn Maze out on Highway 5 near Dundas. Big farm, they cut the big cornfields, and it's a, you see Dolly's face, and it's amazing to walk through, and they have pumpkin cannons, where you can put like a pumpkin, you know, those 6-inch pumpkins into a gun, fire it off in the field. That's so cool. That's Haynes Corn Maze if you want to check that out. You may want to gas up first, you know what I mean? Did you gas up yesterday? Yeah, it's going up again today, primarily down by the GTA. According to GasBuddy.com, let's see, up in Collingwood, the Express there is still $1.69. That's good. The Petro in Alston came down. It came down, $1.68. Nice. Orange Hill still $1.78 here in Shelburne. Diesel's $2.59. $1.81 through Dundalk and over Barrie, the Canadian Tire, there's $1.75. But apparently it's going to go up throughout the GTA. Gas down there, hanging around $1.88. So we're still cheaper-ish. Cheaper-ish.
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Cam Brown, can you feel it? Country 105, Tim Hicks there too. 8:51, Friday. It's a Friday weekend. Nice. First fall weekend of fall. It's going to be a nice one too to go for a drive, get out there and get some on. So much going on again this weekend. The Mulmers 175th anniversary celebration tomorrow over at Thompson Trail Park. Yes, there's going to be ceremonies, free barbecue, cake, kids zone, all kind of fun stuff. That's at Thompson Trail Park. There's the pajama party at the rec center in Allison for kids from 5 to 8. The Dufferin Autism Walk is Sunday from 10 till 12. That's at Fenley Park. And here in Shelburne, it's the one and only Comic-Con at 10 to 3 tomorrow at the CDRC. Upstairs, $5 online, $10 at the door. 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And great wrestling at 6 p.m. All these events online, website, country105.ca. So get out there and enjoy the weekend. All right? Okay. I think that's everything for now. You sure? Of course, got the top 30 countdown on the weekend. You can drop by and check that out as we roll through. Well, something else I was going to say. I forgot now. Oh, well. I'll figure it out later. Yeah. Your workday kickoff coming up next. 105 minutes of nonstop country, commercial free before we let you go. A little smirk for you. That joke of the day, Friday edition. Where do you take someone who's been in a peekaboo accident? Peekaboo. At the, take them to the ICU. Peekaboo, ICU. What? It's a dad joke, right? It's going to be a great weekend to be out in the, oh yeah, the Genie, that was the other one going on this weekend. The plow match continues, so much going on. Hey, it's Rod West. Thanks for the ride. Tired of

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We are going to get some great fall weather this weekend. Starting today, sunshine, a high of 18. Tonight, clear, a low of 6. On Saturday, sunny, a high of 20. On Sunday, more sunshine and a little bit warmer with a high of 22. And that nice fall weather is expected to continue into next week.

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It's going to be a great fall weekend starting today with sunshine at a high of 18. Tonight, clear, a low of 6. On Saturday, sunny, a high of 20. And Sunday, more sunshine and a little bit warmer with a high of 22.

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low of 6 on Saturday. Sunny, a high of 20 on Sunday. More sunshine and a little bit warmer with a high of 22. And that nice fall weather is expected to continue into next week.

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6: It's going to be a great fall weekend starting today with sunshine and a high of 18. Tonight, clear, a low of 6. On Saturday, sunny, a high of 20. And Sunday, more sunshine and a little bit warmer with a high of 22.

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1: Originally from Hamilton, Jeff Rogers now calls Huntsville home. He loved the stage, started out with performing at every talent show his elementary school put on. He's worked as an Elvis Presley tribute artist, plus a Dwight Yoakam tribute artist. Now with his own song, this is Jeff Rogers with This Is The Life.

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6: We are going to get some great fall weather this weekend. Starting today, sunshine, a high of 18. Tonight, clear, a low of 6. On Saturday, sunny, a high of 20. On Sunday, more sunshine and a little bit warmer with a high of 22. And that nice fall weather is expected to continue into next week.

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7: It's going to be a great fall weekend starting today with sunshine and a high of 18. Tonight, clear, a low of 6. On Saturday, sunny, a high of 20. And Sunday, more sunshine and a little bit warmer with a high of 22.

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3: Good afternoon. It's Friday, September 25th. I'm R.J. Brighthead. A 54-year-old OPP sergeant from Alliston has been charged with child pornography offenses. OPP carried out a search warrant back in June at a residence in Alliston and seized a number of electronic devices. The officer faces charges of accessing and possessing child sexual abuse and exploitation material. OPP says he's on an unrelated leave of absence. Wellington County OPP are investigating after they received a false emergency call during the noon hour yesterday. Officers were told there was a violent family dispute involving weapons at a home on Maltby Road in Puslinch Township. Several police units were dispatched, however, no actual emergency existed. Police say the false emergencies are referred to as swatting calls and are designed to draw a large police response. Investigators are asking anyone with information in relation to this incident to contact the Wellington County OPP. Provincial police have added a helicopter to help search for missing Alliston woman Jacqueline Abram, who was last seen Tuesday at approximately 11:50 a.m. in the area of County Road 50 and the 30th Side Road of Agilitas-Aranio. She's described as a 65-year-old Caucasian female, approximately 5'11", with a slim build and shoulder-length wavy gray hair. Nottawasaga OPP are asking residents to check their properties and surveillance camera footage for any possible signs of the missing woman. Orangeville Fire Services has a new tower truck replacing the previous ladder truck. The new aerial tower has a maximum vertical height of 100 feet, which will support firefighters responding to emergencies in hard-to-reach areas. Over the past week, there have been three moose sightings in Simcoe County. The Ministry of Natural Resources says it's fall breeding season, and bull moose will travel far in search of a mate, and that can bring them into communities, just like the moose nicknamed Elliot, who was captured in Collingwood, and another in downtown Midland. Both were transported to Crown land more suitable for moose. The RCMP have charged a 45-year-old man from Quebec City accused of making death threats on Facebook directed at Prime Minister Mark Carney. Last week, the RCMP announced a 31-year-old man from Calgary was charged with uttering a death threat against Carney. Taking a look at sports, two MLB playoff spots remain with three games to go, the AL West winner and the last NL wild card. The playoffs start on Tuesday. Blue Jays host the Reds tonight in their final series of the season. The Falcons ran away with a 35-14 win in Green Bay. In the CFL tonight, the Argos visit Winnipeg and the Riders are in BC. The U.S. leads the President's Cup by one heading into day two. The Canadians, Corey Connors and Nick Taylor team up against Scottie Scheffler and Sam Burns. That match is just getting underway. And the NHL preseason games continue tonight and tomorrow. Then that's it before the regular season starts on Tuesday. That's news and sports. I'll have your forecast next.
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3: Today, a mix of sun and cloud, a high of 18. Tonight, just a few clouds and a low of 6. Then we're in store for a great fall weekend. Saturday, sunny, a high of 20. And Sunday, a mix of sun and cloud with a high of 22. Right now, it's 16 in Alliston, Orangeville, and Shelburne. 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
8: We're going to get some nice fall weather, and that starts today with a mix of sun and cloud, a high of 18, just a few clouds tonight with a low of 6.

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8: Mainly sunny today with a high of 20. Clear skies tonight, low near 7. Sunshine continuing tomorrow with a high of 21, the low near 6.

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9: Mainly sunny today with a high of 20. Clear skies tonight, low near 7. Sunshine continuing tomorrow with a high of 21, the low near 6.

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She's young, she thinks she's grown. We're all first car, first date, WLD on a license plate. 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
6: Mainly sunny today with a high of 20. Clear skies tonight, low near 7. Sunshine continuing tomorrow with a high of 21, the low near 6.

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11: Mainly sunny today with a high of 20. Clear skies tonight, low near 7. Sunshine continuing tomorrow with a high of 21, the low near 6.

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5: Mainly sunny today with a high of 20. Clear skies tonight, low near 7. Sunshine continuing tomorrow with a high of 21, the low near 6.

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7: Mainly sunny today with a high of 20. Clear skies tonight, low near 7. Sunshine continuing tomorrow with a high of 21, the low near 6.

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10: Mainly sunny today with a high of 20. Clear skies tonight, low near 7. Sunshine continuing tomorrow with a high of 21, the low near 6.

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3: Good afternoon, I'm Matt Sittler. A 54-year-old OPP sergeant from Alliston has been charged with child pornography offenses. OPP carried out a search warrant back in June at a residence in Alliston and seized a number of electronic devices. The officer faces charges of accessing and possessing child sexual abuse and exploitation material. OPP say he's on an unrelated leave of absence. For the second time this week, a moose has been tranquilized and removed from a southern Georgian Bay town. Yesterday, conservation officers safely sedated the moose after it was spotted wandering around downtown Midland. The animal was transported to Crown Land, more suitable for a moose. Early this week, the same thing happened in Collingwood. Officials suspect a fire this week at a Starlink satellite station in central Poland was an act of sabotage by Russia. The facility was damaged but remains operational. Russia has been poking at NATO members in recent months, flying drones into the airspace of member nations, apparently trying to test the resolve of the military alliance. Police in Belleville say there is no doubt Sunday's shooting near a synagogue there was deliberate. Investigators say the gunman, who died in hospital after being wounded by police, had the means to cause mass casualties. Belleville Police Constable Jeff Smith, who was guarding the building, was ambushed and severely wounded, but managed to return fire and keep the attacker away. Another officer arrived a couple of minutes later, and they were able to stop him. The wounded officer remains in hospital and faces a long recovery. And a Canadian astronaut is heading to the International Space Station. 44-year-old Alberta fighter pilot and astronaut Joshua Kutrick will be in the ISS for about 6 months. He's due to launch October 1st on SpaceX's Crew Dragon. He says he can't wait to get up there and look out the window. In sports, the Blue Jays play the Reds tonight. That's news and sports. Your weather forecast is next.
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3: Clear skies tonight. Fog patches developing overnight, low near 7. Sunny tomorrow with a high of 21. Sunshine continuing Sunday with a high of 22, the low near 8.
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6: Mainly sunny today with a high of 20. Clear skies tonight, low near 7. Sunshine continuing tomorrow with a high of 21, the low near 6.

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8: Mainly sunny today with a high of 20. Clear skies tonight, low near 7. Sunshine continuing tomorrow with a high of 21, the low near 6.

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2: Good afternoon. I'm Matt Sittler. A 54-year-old OPP sergeant from Alliston has been charged with child pornography offenses. OPP carried out a search warrant back in June at a residence in Alliston and seized a number of electronic devices. The officer faces charges of accessing and possessing child sexual abuse and exploitation material. OPP say he's on an unrelated leave of absence. Orangeville Fire Services has a new tower truck replacing the previous ladder truck. The new aerial tower has a maximum vertical height of 100 feet, which will support firefighters responding to emergencies in hard-to-reach areas. Officials suspect a fire this week at a Starlink satellite station in central Poland was an act of sabotage by Russia. The facility was damaged but remains operational. Russia has been poking at NATO members in recent months, flying drones into the airspace of member nations, apparently trying to test the resolve of the military alliance. Police in Belleville say there is no doubt Sunday's shooting near a synagogue there was deliberate. Investigators say the gunman, who died in hospital after being wounded by police, had the means to cause mass casualties. Belleville Police Constable Jeff Smith, who was guarding the building, was ambushed and severely wounded, but managed to return fire and keep the attacker away. Another officer arrived a couple of minutes later, and they were able to stop him. The wounded officer remains in hospital and faces a long recovery. And a Canadian astronaut is heading to the International Space Station. 44-year-old Alberta fighter pilot and astronaut Joshua Kutrick will be in the ISS for about 6 months. He's due to launch October 1st on SpaceX's Crew Dragon. He says he can't wait to get up there and look out the window. In sports, the Blue Jays play the Reds tonight. That's news and sports. Your weather forecast is next.
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2: Clear skies tonight. Fog patches developing overnight, low near 7. Sunny tomorrow with a high of 21. Sunshine continuing Sunday with a high of 22, the low near 8.
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6: Mainly sunny today with a high of

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1: Originally from Hamilton, Jeff Rogers now calls Huntsville home. He loved the stage, started out with performing at every talent show his elementary school put on. He's worked as an Elvis Presley tribute artist, plus a Dwight Yoakam tribute artist. Now with his own song, this is Jeff Rogers with This Is The Life.

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8: Mainly sunny today with a high of 20. Clear skies tonight, low near 7. Sunshine continuing tomorrow with a high of 21, the low near 6.

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2: Good evening. I'm Matt Sittler. A 54-year-old OPP sergeant from Alliston has been charged with child pornography offenses. OPP carried out a search warrant back in June at a residence in Alliston and seized a number of electronic devices. The officer faces charges of accessing and possessing child sexual abuse and exploitation material. OPP say he's on an unrelated leave of absence. For the second time this week, a moose has been tranquilized and removed from a southern Georgian Bay town. Yesterday, conservation officers safely sedated the moose after it was spotted wandering around downtown Midland. The animal was transported to Crown Land, more suitable for a moose. Early this week, the same thing happened in Collingwood. Officials suspect a fire this week at a Starlink satellite station in central Poland was an act of sabotage by Russia. The facility was damaged but remains operational. Russia has been poking at NATO members in recent months, flying drones into the airspace of member nations, apparently trying to test the resolve of the military alliance. Police in Belleville say there is no doubt Sunday's shooting near a synagogue there was deliberate. Investigators say the gunman, who died in hospital after being wounded by police, had the means to cause mass casualties. Belleville Police Constable Jeff Smith, who was guarding the building, was ambushed and severely wounded, but managed to return fire and keep the attacker away. Another officer arrived a couple of minutes later, and they were able to stop him. The wounded officer remains in hospital and faces a long recovery. And a Canadian astronaut is heading to the International Space Station. 44-year-old Alberta fighter pilot and astronaut Joshua Kutrick will be in the ISS for about 6 months. He's due to launch October 1st on SpaceX's Crew Dragon. He says he can't wait to get up there and look out the window. In sports, the Blue Jays play the Reds tonight. That's news and sports. Your weather forecast is next.
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2: Clear skies tonight. Fog patches developing overnight, low near 7. Sunny tomorrow with a high of 21. Sunshine continuing Sunday with a high of 22, the low near 8.
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1: Yeah, man, that's the good stuff.
2: This is where we celebrate amazing things families are doing. We call this the good stuff. This is a great, sweet little moment. 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A dad-daughter pilot funny radio exchange.
3: Oh, okay, nice.
2: Kenny and Kent Katnick, 24-year-old pilot Kenny Katnick. She was listening when she suddenly recognized the voice on the other end. It was her father, Kent.
3: Oh my gosh.
2: In a different plane.
3: Yeah.
2: Ready to take off as well from the same airport. Neither one knew they were at the airport at the time.
3: Oh, no way.
2: What followed was a pretty great father-daughter exchange, including questions on whether Kent was a proud dad. Somehow the conversation eventually turned into a cell phone plan. Okay.
3: Of course.
2: And they captured the conversation. Very sweet. 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
5: Pops?
4: Hello. Where are you at?
5: About this part, one right. Safe travels.
4: Bye-bye.
6: That's your daughter?
4: Apparently.
5: Yeah, commuter 4977.
6: So your daughter's a pilot. Aren't you proud, Papa?
4: Sort of.
6: She's still living in your house?
4: Oh, no, but she is on my cell phone plan.
6: Hey, they can't. She's not allowed to offer cell phone plan until she get married.
4: Thanks.
6: I was on my mama's cell phone plan until I got married.
4: Thanks.
5: I am single.

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4: Clear skies tonight. Fog patches developing overnight, low near 7. Sunny tomorrow with a high of 21. Sunshine continuing Sunday with a high of 22. The low near 8.

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1: Sasha has a pet peeve when she goes grocery shopping. There's not enough garbages out there for her to put her cups of coffee away or dispose of.
2: Well, and other things. Yeah. And I get that there's garbage bins like outside the grocery store. And, you know, there might be some here and there. But for the most part, they're hard to find. Because I find grocery shopping is like a fun outing. Hey, you love grocery shopping.
1: I do.
2: So don't come at me with that.
1: Okay, that's fair.
2: But for a lot of people, like, that can be your time. You might not love grocery shopping. But, you know, if you grab a coffee beforehand, you make it some time out of it, and then you're sitting there with an empty coffee cup, and you have nowhere to throw it out, and you're just carrying it the whole time you're at the grocery store.
1: Okay, so if elected, more garbage bins, right?
2: That's what I would say. And here's the thing, I do understand that there's probably like security issues with that. Like, people might eat food and then discard of the packaging.
1: Right.
2: So I do get that there's some like red tape that has to be figured out
1: tape.
2: Here. But I just would love more garbage options at a grocery store.
1: I think, Tara, that every person that grabs a shopping cart has to go through a shopping cart driver's test.
3: Blinkers on the cart.
1: Yeah.
3: Also.
1: Okay.
2: Ooh.
1: What about that?
3: Yeah, I agree.
2: I don't mind that.
3: Stop with your cart right in the middle.
1: Thank you.
3: To your friends.
1: That's what I mean. Like, before you are allowed to take a cart, you have to show your cart license.
2: Yes.
1: Right?
3: Mm-hmm.
1: And then you get a cart.
3: Yeah.
1: But if you don't have a cart license, you can't get a cart.
3: Honestly, it's just like driving. You don't just stop in the middle
1: thank
3: of the road.
1: You.
3: You pull over.
1: Thank you.
2: Yes.
1: It's chaos, man. It's just absolute chaos.
2: There should be some little course that you take. Yeah, just and spatial awareness.
1: Mm-hmm.
2: People need to be aware of
1: that. That's it.
3: I'm 4'11", so when somebody 6 feet is breathing over my neck to grab something over the shelf, I want to elbow them in the gut.
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1: It is so very hot in this temporary studio.
2: Yeah.
1: I can't stress that enough.
2: Is that why you're so weird today?
1: I'm fidgety. Have you noticed?
2: Yes, I have.
1: Have you noticed? Like,
2: you are on a different level.
1: I know.
2: Today.
1: I don't know what's going on. I don't know what's going on. If you just popped in, we're talking about grocery stores, and if there is something you could spice up at the grocery store to improve your shopping experience, what would that be?
2: And take money out of it. Because, of course, we all want groceries to be cheaper. Yeah. That's the easy one. But what would enhance your experience?
1: Garbage bins. If Sasha is elected, it's garbage bins everywhere.
2: Have you ever noticed going grocery shopping, there's no garbage bins ever? And it's so annoying if you just happen to have a little bit of garbage. Maybe you brought in a coffee cup and you're finished with it. What do you do with it?
1: I would like if we had, like we had in COVID times, where it was like a one-way street.
2: I did like that.
1: And then I know you're like, well, I've got to double back. Well, then guess what? Double back like you're driving a car.
2: Yeah. Or, you know, maybe people could loosely follow it, you know, like try and go.
1: No, strictly follow. And we should have traffic lights.
2: Oh, okay. I could see a lot of
1: a little more structure.
2: Yeah, yeah, okay.
1: Just a little more structure.
2: Not bad.
1: Dave, what about you? What's your big idea?
3: Oh, you know, something they used to do at a grocery store in Thunder Bay was run tabs for people.
2: Oh, my gosh, the tab system.
1: The tab system.
2: Yes. Yeah. That's really good.
3: Yeah, but, I mean, you have to be a member, and it was a small community, so everyone knew each other. But, you know, so you don't have to pay every week, pay once a month, and you're done.
1: Well, I guess that's the credit card system. I mean, kind of the same.
3: Yeah, but no interest. No interest.
1: That's right.
2: Yeah, and you would kind of be on a subscription almost, right? Like every 2 weeks, hey, I'm going to need milk, bread, butter, put it on my tab. Like it just made, what a great experience.
3: Yeah, it was.
1: A
3: long time ago.
1: Should also have that at my pub.
3: Well, they do if they know you well enough.
1: Yeah, I guess. My pub doesn't. I mean, they know me well enough. I was just there yesterday.
2: Of course,
1: But you know what?
3: Your picture should be on the wall.
1: I'm going to see them probably this weekend. I'm going to bring that up.
3: Perfect. John Dave sent you.
1: I'm going to bring in my suggestion box that they don't have.
2: Oh, I'm sure they'll love that.
1: And I'll just put it on the bar, and there'll just be one little suggestion in there. They're like, get out of here. I'm like, whatever.
3: Yeah, it'll happen. Don't worry.
1: I love that. It's super good.
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10: Clear skies tonight. Fog patches developing overnight, low near 7. Sunny tomorrow with a high of 21. Sunshine continuing Sunday with a high of 22, the low near 8.

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0: Good to have you along. It's 1-800-990-2448. We're going to celebrate Taylor. Taylor has new music out, and the crowd goes wild.
4: Aren't we so excited?
0: So we'll get to that in a sec. Catherine Zeta-Jones, her husband Michael Douglas, both celebrate a birthday today.
4: That is wild that they're married and they have the exact same birthday.
0: So we'll talk about having the same birthday as your spouse, good or bad. Oh, we also should throw in there, they're 25 years apart.
4: That's significant.
0: Yeah, she turns 57, he turns 82. So we'll get to that in minutes.
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1: If you have a Swiftie in your world, they're probably a little tired today. Taylor Swift released four new songs last night.
2: Yeah, it's part of The Life of a Showgirl, the encore. And I would say all four songs, total bangers. Love them all.
1: There was Babylon, Pink Clouding, and this one called Patient Zero.

0: So not bad.
1: Oh.
0: Not bad.
1: I think it's great. I love it.
0: Patient Zero is not bad, but I think you and I agree that the song Cleveland.
1: Oh, with an exclamation point. So you got to yell it.
0: Cleveland. Yeah, is our favorite.

0: Yeah, that's the song I like.
1: It's a gem. I love it.
0: Yeah, so it's now streaming everywhere. I'm sure if you're a Swiftie, you already know all of the lyrics and you can sing along to them.
1: Oh, you've memorized it front to back.
0: It's Taylor Swift's just awesome.
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1: Clear skies tonight. Fog patches developing overnight, low near 7. Sunny tomorrow with a high of 21. Sunshine continuing Sunday with a high of 22. The low near 8.

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1: Happy birthday. If today is your birthday, you are celebrating with Catherine Zeta-Jones and her husband, Michael Douglas. Yes, they share the same birthday.
2: That is wild to me.
1: And they are 25 years apart. That's she right. turns 57 today. He's 82.
2: I wonder what they're doing to celebrate. Don't.
1: What?
2: Don't even.
1: What? I don't know. What do you think I was going to say?
2: You're just going to make some old joke.
1: What?
2: Yeah.
1: No, they're going to go out for dinner.
2: Yeah.
1: At 4:30.
2: There it is. There it is.
1: At 4:30. The 4:30 sitting. Dave, what do you think about that combo?
3: I think that's like luck of the draw, one in a million.
2: I think so too. I'd say it's pretty rare.
3: Yeah. That's rare, and I mean, yeah, 30 some odd years apart, well, good on him, but yeah, I mean, I it'd be cool, if, you know, I hate birthdays, so it's one less celebration a year.
2: Do you think that if you had the same birthday as your significant other, when you're planning your wedding, wouldn't you just want to get married on that day too? Like, just get it all done
1: everything,
2: in one shot, right?
3: Three in one.
2: Yeah, yeah, yeah.
1: Hell, while we're at it, let's have Thanksgiving, Christmas. We'll put Halloween on that day.
2: St. Patrick's Day.
1: We'll squeeze in Easter.
3: Yes.
2: Yeah, yeah, yeah.
1: Let's just front load it.
2: Get it all done.
1: And then
3: over with all in one shot. Yeah.
1: Every day will have its own hour, right?
2: Oh, I love that.
1: At 1 o'clock, from 1 to 2, we'll do Christmas. Mm-hmm. 2 to 3, we'll do Easter.
2: Right.
1: Okay. Halloween, 4 to 5. Yeah.
2: That sounds great.
1: Right.
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1: What's up, y'all? It's your boys BK and Tyler. We're Florida Georgia Line.
2: Hey, what's up? 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
1: Happy birthday to you. If you're celebrating your birthday today, you're doing that with Catherine Zeta-Jones and Michael Douglas. They are a couple. They share the same birthday, and they're 25 years apart.
2: Mm-hmm. I remember when they got together, because it was in like the early 2000s, right? And just hearing about it, I was like, oh, that's a bit of an age gap.
1: They've been married for, actually, it was 2000, so 26 years.
2: Okay, yeah. So look, it works for them.
1: Yeah. I guess. I think it is a little odd, Tara. A little odd. What do you think?
3: Birthday, whatever. It's just another day. Mm-hmm. But 25 years? That's kind of gross. I mean, I have a couple friends that are wildly, I think it's even more than 20.
2: Really?
3: And they have a child together. And all of us, when they first got together, we just thought it was the creepiest thing on his part, of course. but also hers, because gross.
1: Why is it always the guy? You know?
3: Well, I don't know. Why is it? It's gross when the woman does it too, though, I'll be honest. It's also creepy.
1: But it's less gross, I find it. I don't know. And listen, I'm part of that too. I think it's icky. I really do. But I find it less icky.
3: Genetically, everything is sagging later.
1: Oh, no. Everything's going sideways and down and, yeah, poking in or poking out. Like, yeah.
3: Yeah, when you're wilting together, it's a different story.
1: That's sweet.
3: You're going in, fresh and one's wilted. I just think it's personally gross. But I just want to grow old with the person I'm with and not bury them 30 years before I die.
2: Yeah, I think that's a very fair concern.
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7: 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Sunny tomorrow with a high of 21. Sunshine continuing Sunday with a high of 22, the low near 8.